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People keep telling me smile, but bro is on trial, the shit to adjust to. I don't need security to ride around town, we can fly downtown, just us two. 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
0: 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I had to spin off and stay focused. 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

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Master academic, cause your grace and you a scholar. Swipe. Master Instagram, cause you can instigate a follow. 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Let it sink in.